0: this is Virgil. Congratulations to everybody who's already won free fuel. What'll be next? It's Virgil's Beat the Bowser, and we play again in minutes.
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Hey there, it is DT from 3GG's Local Breakfast, and Virgo is back in the house. 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

Forever Classic 3GG, Craig Pritchard wrapping up a 30-minute music marathon with Barnsley and Too Much Ain't Enough Love. He's about to go back out on the road again with a bunch of great Aussie acts to do some summer shows. Thanks to Accident Towing Gippsland, prompt and professional attention from Bunyip to Mallacoota and right across Gippsland. We'll do another 30-minute music marathon just after one. Hey, a shower of 2 and 25 today. Tomorrow's showers increasing 22. Rain on Friday with 16.

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0: this is Virgo. Congratulations to everybody who's already won free fuel. What have you next? 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

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Hopefully your Wednesday training you all right so far. 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

15 degrees right now. We are looking a little on the cloudy side. We're looking at rain, possible thunder. Top today, 24 degrees. She is going to get rather nasty in the middle of the day. And that's the weather outside. Remember the take-home message: you stay out of floodwaters. No matter how shallow it looks, stay out and away. This is The Local Breakfast. We're after 8 this morning. Maybe a chance for you to win with Burjo's Beat the Bowser. Listen out for that cue to text. It's coming up soon. Here's Yaz, Double G.

0: holidays are still on until the end of the week. They're back on Monday for another classic 3GG. Local breakfast. Hi to all the kids. 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Next Thursday, it is Forever Classic 3GG, just on 14 to 9. Shall we take a look at this?
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